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6: 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She, absolutely, and unfortunately, when the fights were happening in Katlehong, when we were moved to Senegal, I had to live with her. 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
5: Hashtag Lintjikila Mang. 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

0: Oh yeah, coming to my life, Joyce Sims. 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
0: 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How would you argue?
5: Man of the match, man of the match. 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You are top and that taking Guawakameta. 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
0: 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Yeah, di mamochi re tloga re ba re le Chentable FM le gona.
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0: 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Music sounds better on Fridays. 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

0: 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Yeah. 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Are we ready today? What on Kelina? 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
6: 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FM private big X 1867 for quarter 0700. And of where we're not 1529702240. It'll go like a fix away.
0: 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Yebo, kimo rlong gona. Thank God it's Friday. 086-000-2452. O sele a ile seni.
7: Thanks God it's Friday.
0: Hey Nelsie.
7: Oh, I'm with my doctor.
0: What's the little sagalete, Nels?
7: I was coming around with you.
0: Really, what I get? 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
7: What's your favorite Narva Fella Bello? 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
8: 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That's about the time. I'm all in the so good, you marry, but what's all for you? What is what you want to miracle?
0: Hello, Carolo, Vincent, yeah. 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Have a silver shock at Tom Po. 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
9: Megana.
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0: 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Thank you. One of us say no way.
9: One of us of Africa, half past 80 to 9.
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0: wrong.
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1: 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Our submission, my lord, in this point, that there can be no prejudice. That has been the version of accused, three until five, that Mr. Mabungu Ntuli was present on the 26th of October, 2014, from morning till early evening, that he took certain pictures that form part of Exhibit S.
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2: We want to see our kids going to the Olympics. We want to see our kids going to the Commonwealth Game. We want to see our kids competing, because this facility previously it was being taken care of, but because majority currently is the black people, now things have changed, and which is disappointing, because now Sibanye is saying the area is becoming risky, whereas they are the one who are actually making sure that they are neglecting the place. They are no longer maintaining the place.
0: O sa le bjalo ba bangwe ba badudi ba Moi Noi ba re ba ka se thabela go bona letangwana la go rutha la mo lefelong le le phumiwa ka ge e sa le batho ba thoma go le šomiša go rutha go tloga gale.
3: Ever since I grew up, this is where we used to come. This is where all the kids used to come. And remember, it's a recreational facility, meaning that instead of us moving around, because we already know we have a drug problem in our communities. So I'm saying that this, if they're doing this, it means they're killing a child.
4: Every child has a right to be at the swimming pool. So long as we have someone who's taking care for the kids. So now, there came Sibanye. They take the swimming pool away. Where must the kids go to?
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4: The central focus of our phase three must be inclusive growth, jobs and confidence. Our immediate objective is to lift economic growth above 3%. That should be our focus. But growth of 3% cannot be the summit of our ambition. It is a necessary threshold from which we must advance towards higher, sustained and more inclusive growth. The composition of growth matters as much as its rate. We need growth that is labor intensive, as we've heard. We need growth that expands our industrial capacity.
3: Ke medikole gape gore karolo ya boraro ya segwara se e tla tsoma go tšwetša pele taba ya kgolo ka mokgwa wa makala a go ikgetha kudu la meepo la temo manene go kgoparara le tša boeti. 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
5: Mining is a geological superpower. It's kind of asleep. We need to really wake it up. It's a leader in PGMs. It's got incredible market share across many different commodities. It's massive in its contribution to GDP and employs a huge number of people. It needs to scale. Agriculture is remarkable as well. It really is a global export platform. We have world-class technology in agriculture. Infrastructure is sitting there. 2 trillion rand backlog that's waiting to be funded. There's a 1 trillion rand catch up where we need to be. And then tourism is such an incredible export industry for us.
3: Ke medikwele gape gore makala a wa kgethilwego a kgethilwego lebeletše taba ya kgolo ka mo a šomago ka ona lekaleng la ikonomi le tabeng ya go oketša mešomo. 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
7: The constitutional court's decision on the 12th August did not determine the merits of UAT's argument. It declined to hear the direct appeal at the stage because the Western Cape High Court review on Section 89 report is expected to proceed. UAT has consequently returned to High Court through the proper appeal route. UAT will not allow the Palapala matter to be buried under the endless circle of legal delay. We will continue to defend Parliament's constitutional authority, demand accountability, and ensure that the people's right to know the truth it is not sacrificed at the altar of political convenience.
6: Ramolao wa mokgatlo wa MKP Thabo Gwinana o tlhalosa lebaka la mokgatlo la go boelela kgorotsheko.
8: The normal process with all appeals is that as the decision was a decision of the full bench of the High Court. Of the Western Cape High Court. Therefore, the appeal should have been made to the Supreme Court of Appeal in Bloemfontein. If our clients wanted to appeal to them, to appeal an SCA decision, then such appeal would lie to the Constitutional Court. In this process, the Constitutional Court has refused a direct appeal to the Constitutional Court. In other words, it said go back and follow the normal process in which all the appeals must.
6: Khosa Lebyalo modula stulo wa committee Makashule Gana o re committee tshwela pele ka mishumo ya yona ya ditukisetso taelo ya gorotseko ye mishije ditheletso tsa malebana le ga ba president o sone 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
3: We can't remove you virtually. We must be all be there in order to see that day that to remove you on the virtually, it will not have that same weight, Speaker. So if we can also change that decision, I don't think it will be a very much of a problem whereby one day is going to be set aside to come and process the motion against the Speaker, whereby all members will be there physically.
2: Sefepe segolo sa ANC Mdumiseni Ntuli, o re tla be se maleba gore maloko a palamente a be le tulo ya sebele ba le gare ba swaragane le mošomo wa dikgetho.
4: I think the EFF should not be really concerned that their motion, we are not meeting on Wednesday to remove the speaker. We are meeting to do many other things, including debating the motion of the EFF in their quest to have the speaker removed. So they shouldn't be worried that it may be downplayed when it is a virtual discussion.
2: Motlatsa speaker wa parlamente Anneli Lotriet yo a swanetse gore a fitlhelela sephetho sa ka fa o tshepidišo ya go vota e tla sepetswa go ka gona ore o tla šišinya mokgwa o tla akaretša go maloko ka moka le wa go sepetšana le melao ya parlamente
5: 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But I think we will get to the most suitable manner of voting, giving reference and respect for the dignity of the gravitas of that particular decision, because it is not just another motion. It is indeed a very important motion, and one cannot just deal with it as any other motions.
2: Go lebelo mo dula setilo wa parliament Cedric Frolic o ipileditse go maloko a parliament go se tlhokomologe maikarabelo a bona na go nye ya setlhasa pele ga dikgetho.
6: The processing of bills is currently being impacted upon by the upcoming local government elections. I do get a number of instances where committee chairpersons indicate that a number of their members have indicated that they won't be available for a portfolio committee meeting. Now, I understand the importance of the local government elections, but we must balance it. So this is just a humble appeal to all the chief whips and party leaders to ensure that their members at least are available to attend to their parliamentary responsibilities as well, and then attend to their party responsibilities as far as election work is concerned.
2: Yo ke modulasetulo wa Parliament Cedric Frolic a ruma pego ya go rulaganywa ke Zaline Merrington wa SABC News a le Parliament in Cape Town. 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
15: 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They are mention made of two unknown black members of the South African police in uniform. That is the reference to that. And from the outset, I must put it to you that you, for some unknown reason, jumped to the conclusion without any proper and adequate proof of it that it must have been applicant number two.
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15: 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The name of the applicant number one is not mentioned whatsoever during the process, during the procedures or the actions that was taken later. We now know that the accused is applicant number one is not on the scene.
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17: 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Our submission, my lord, in this point that there can be no prejudice. That has been the version of accused 3 until 5 that Mr. Mabongo Ntuli was present on the 26th of October 2014 from morning till early evening that he took certain pictures that form part of Exhibit S.
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22: 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Now we are going to follow that letter. That's the only thing that we can say now. We are going to follow that letter so that we see that at least they must get an assistant that they are supposed to get. But remember, it's not only as the NCOP. When the minister is involved, it means that the select committee relevant also. We must give it to them so that they can just follow it up.
18: Yono ke Sylvia Sithole semisegolo sa ANC kwa kanseleng ya bosetšhaba ya diprofense. 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
4: The Disaster Management Act enables all the different departments, all the security clusters, everything that pertains to the needs that must be done in this community holistically. So you're talking about safety, you're talking about stability, you're talking about economic development, you're talking about school safety. It's a myriad of things that the Disaster Management Act actually allows to be done. And the reason why I came up with this decision was because the community is under siege and we want them to come in with the community, with the faith leaders, everybody working together.
3: EFF la itse gore e gahlanong le magato wa mo president Cyril Ramaphosa a go ba gahlanong le ge advocate Thandazani Madonsela a thwalwa bjalo ka mosepedi tsa bohlatsi wa komiti ya go sekaseka 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
4: Four years have since passed since the replacement and removal of the SC has happened. It is called a cooling off period. Therefore, it cannot be the evidence of biasness that Mr. Ramaphosa is trying to construct. More so that the SC has served his term and it is the duty of the president to appoint, replace and remove. And it doesn't mean that those that he has appointed, replaced and removed in the past 10 years of his office or so can be said to be 10 years later to be harboring any vengeance or grudges against the president.
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17: 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Our submission, my lord, in this point, that there can be no prejudice. 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
0: 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FM
5: a re thobela and thobela to your listeners but theology
0: yes wa
5: I'm a bit of in fact, I understand Sipedi when you speak, but now when it comes to responding, I get you, there's time limits.
0: Okay. Nalwena, we're going to do this, ne? I'm going to ask questions in Sipedi. If you didn't get it, you'll ask me to repeat it for you.
5: No
0: just
5: problem.
0: So that we give a balance to our listeners as well, okay?
5: I'm happy with that.
0: All right, Sandile. Puchiwa kama tomo itabagor. Lekopani le Afri Forum. Lena lele match and match. Ge be le dutse pele le kopana le bona na plan ya lena le gore le nyaka go kopana le bona e be ileng e be le lebeletseng se ile gore eng se le dira gore ge re ka kopana le Afri Forum re ka khumana se sengwe.
5: Now thanks, I think that's a very important question. I think you'll recall that a couple of weeks back we launched two forums. One of the forums ke Match and Match Foundation and the second one the SA First Forum. So Match and Match Foundation it will look at issues like those who suffered from human trafficking, from your drug trafficking, bonyaupe and all those things. So it's a rehabilitation center. So we'll be looking at trying to assist basic education on those people who found themselves victims of this abuse as a result of these foreigners, in the main your illegal foreign nationals. But then you look at the second forum. That's the one now that is linked with AfriForum, the SA First Forum. So it's look at the South Africans first. And I like one of your listeners when he says, look, we know AfriForum is only looking after interest of only white people.
0: Mm-hmm.
5: And here we come as SA First, and our main stakeholder is black people. Mm-hmm. Yes, we cover everyone, but in the main, it's black people. And then let's look at the common goals between AfriForum and E-March and March. We in our media statement, we made it very clear to say where there are collaborations, where Siazwana, Riakwana, then we will enter that space. For instance, but where we differ, we will differ completely. For instance, we differ with the view that there's white genocide in South Africa. That clearly we differ with. But also, when you go to the White House where they were talking about that genocide, white genocide, then there were spin-offs there from the government that we can actually take from LCE March and March. On international platform, the government agreed that in South Africa, we have a crime problem, not a genocide problem.
0: Indeed.
5: Now, March and March defines the crime problem to say, in the main, the illegal immigrants are committing a crime in South Africa. In fact, to be an illegal immigrant on its own, illegal immigrant, it's a criminal offense. So the illegal immigrants are criminals, and we cannot want to integrate society with the criminals. That's where we are.
0: E re go tsena ga nong Sandile ge re bolela ka illegal immigrant batho ba tlang ka monona geng ya rena ba sa dumellwa ke a tseba gore bontshi ba bona motlhomongwe ka ba ile batho baso ka lebaka la 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
5: Yes, we agree with that. The main thing we must look at our common objectives with AfriForum. One is to seek an organizational model. We cannot just be content with we are a popular organization as much and much. We must transition from being a protest-based group into a structural civic movement. And when we look at AfriForum's 20-year records, they have learned the know-how. We need to expand the advocacy scope around things. It cannot be just about illegal immigrants. So we must expand the issues, for instance, like gender-based violence that much and much needs to look at. We're looking at also intercultural relations, social cohesions. Much and much is known throughout beyond the borders of South Africa as a xenophobic organization. So that intercultural relations will actually prove everyone wrong, that much and much is actually looking is pro-social cohesion. But we cannot have integration of society with the criminals, which are illegal immigrants. So we're looking at, for instance, the core areas of working with AfriForum. AfriForum is very strong on issues of safety and security. Crime combating and border security. That there we have joined issues. For instance, your legal action and accountability. The SA First Forum, our first case, you'd know, Guti, there's this circular ESAPS has issued, which is very problematic, which prohibits community members from reporting a crime to the police, and it prohibits the police from attending into that crime. So we've written to SAPS a letter to say they must retract that circular, a failure through which we will institute legal action. So that's where now AfriForum comes in, because they've got the know-how in terms of litigation. You look at issues like education and
0: upliftment. Yes. 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
5: no problem. Thank you very much. Re leboga for time.
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1: The Disaster Management Act enables all the different departments, all the security clusters, everything that pertains to the needs that must be done in this community holistically. So you're talking about safety, you're talking about stability, you're talking about economic development, you're talking about school safety. It's a myriad of things that the Disaster Management Act actually allows to be done. And the reason why I came up with this decision was because the communities under siege and we want them to come in with the community, with the faith leaders, everybody working together.
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2: Check out Moka, the which I'm talking about, the people of Tagai, the Ramos Aramo to LFM. Mushaka wants to be a show. Le, Kilichaji, Le Afas Bula.
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11: 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motivated the song gore re create pina gore Thobela because there's no way gore o tlo bookiwa go Polokwane every single weekend mara ga ona pina for batho ba Limpopo
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11: so in ile ya lona so we had to create a special song for batho ba Limpopo because of the love the support
12: Thobela Tumelela le Thabo le Joy Mathato ga mmogo le go sesese ika ba o feleletse sa le mesong o di tla le miso Thobela FM.

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1: 5 suspects were arrested while drugs and laboratory equipment with an estimated street value of 600 million rand as well as an undisclosed amount of cash were seized. This is the third clandestine drug laboratory to be shut down in Limpopo. The breakthrough follows a 2-month intensive investigation into suspected drug manufacturing activities at the farm. The discovery has exposed an alleged sophisticated industrial scale operation believed to have been established for the manufacture of dangerous illicit substances destined for distribution. The suspects, aged between 20 and 47, comprise 2 Mexican nationals, 2 Zimbabwean nationals, and 1 Malawian national.
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2: The normal process with all appeals is that as the decision was a decision of the full bench of the High Court, of the Western Cape High Court, therefore the appeal should have been made to the Supreme Court of Appeal in Bloemfontein. If our clients wanted to appeal an SCA decision, then such appeal would lie to the Constitutional Court. In this process, the Constitutional Court has refused a direct appeal to the Constitutional Court. In other words, it said go back and follow the normal process in which all the appeals must follow.
0: Go sa le bjalo moetapele wa UAT ngaka Wanda Mahlatsi o re kgato ye e tsewa ka nepo ya go šireletša maikarabelo a palamente go ya le ka molaotheo wa naga.
3: The Constitutional Court's decision on the 12th August did not determine the merits of UAT's argument. It declined to hear the direct appeal at the stage because the Western Cape High Court review on Section 89 report is expected to proceed. UAT has consequently returned to High Court through the proper appeal route. UAT will not allow the Palapala matter to be buried under the endless circle of legal delay. We will continue to defend Parliament's constitutional authority, demand accountability, and ensure that the people's right to know the truth is not sacrificed at the altar of political convenience.
0: 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Raditaba wa BBC Caroline Davis wa bega.
4: This represents the most significant relief Mr. Khan has been given by the courts since he was imprisoned 3 years ago on charges he says are politically motivated. The judges made their decision after considering a medical report that highlighted his fluctuating blood pressure, anxiety, and palpitations. The court also allowed him a family visit for the first time in months. The sudden court order has led to speculation that there are political maneuvers behind the scenes between the former Prime Minister's PTI party and Pakistan's powerful military and intelligence services. This is not something either side has commented on.
0: Tabagolo re maphodisa ka provinceng ya Limpopo a le tsa shwahletse mo lefelong la go tsweletsa diokobatsi tsa crystal meth tseo ba bangwe ba di bitsago teak e le diokobatsi tsa boleng bja diranta tse dimilione tse magolo a tshela ka tikologong ya mosena motheletse ditaba re ka se di fetse a re kopaneng gape ka iri ya senyana go kwa tse dingwe.

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1: 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It's just obviously the first challenge is to integrate two groups. 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

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It's a beautiful Friday. Happy Woman's Month. 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

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Chesa. So the song is called Skupu by the Nino brothers, produced by myself. 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Let's go to sell show of Wumka Lusho. I bo, and let's go to sell show of Wumka Lusho. Oh, no, no, and let's go to sell show of Wumka Lusho. One good one, let's go to sell show of Wumka Lusho.

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This one is the remix that we did together called Sbalaudeli. So it's going to be coming now, and it's already in stores as we speak. It was released on the 9th of August. So go out there and get it. The new Sbali. 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Quite, yes, yes, yes. So we're going to rock this one. This one is featuring Professor and DJ Ivan Curtis, but they're not here with me. So Shayangama Pantula. Jessa. 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It's our last track, my man. Let's feel this Friday. 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

0: so much. I hope you enjoy this Friday. Enjoy the rest of the weekend. Today, Travel FM in Swerikin, Nagamukana, Kimshate, Shate, Mushate, and as we send you, you can imagine, all the manga being tumbled. 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Alala, I'm sorry. Hey, keep right there again.
1: Hey,
0: keep right there again. Hard having hair. Okay, thank you.
2: Thank you.
0: Nina Brothers is my production.
2: It's my
0: brothers. Vusi is after my sister,
2: mm-hmm.
0: and then Thabo is my cousin brother. Mm. But now we're sealed, so I couldn't do the next follow up under the Nina Brothers. So yeah, it was the whole concept of the Nina Brothers with Joe Nina as a producer.
2: And when you should more on album, you on a
0: buggy and wallager.
2: Over 1 day, one to fetch out Lukamka de Ataka.
0: Can Nedia girl? If you were to give me a fellow about.
2: Come on, Sonny Jibeka on a John Nina, Miss Songemo, what's a canet, real labora or no feet, a real labora or Tanuchi Labotano Larena, a Kuduka Bacalore, Hatako Revenge, our Pella Mola Mara, River Fella and Jerry, a Happy Woman's Month.
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2: 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She added that the motive for both shootings remains a subject of a police investigation. 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
3: 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This is the third clandestine drug laboratory to be shut down in Limpopo. The breakthrough follows a 2-month intensive investigation into suspected drug manufacturing activities at the farm. The discovery has exposed an alleged sophisticated industrial scale operation believed to have been established for the manufacture of dangerous illicit substances destined for distribution. 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
4: 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The hospital put contingency measures in place to protect patients and ensure the continuity of essential clinical services. 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
5: of a little bit of a little bit of a little bit of a little bit of a little bit of a little bit of a little bit of a little bit of a little
4: bit
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4: bit of a little bit of a
5: little bit of a little bit of a little bit of a little bit of a little bit of a little
4: bit of a
5: little bit of a No, further together, Vodacom.
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2: 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with karga this initiative that we are about to do ka 26 so we still calling more because we want it to be a very powerful day for the parents ba go godisa bana ba mo
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1: 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The Tshwane Metro Police Department has since released a statement of intent to suspend Nonyane. I'm with you, Maluleke, SABC News, Polokwane.
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2: We are currently busy with an investigation, but it seems to me that they were busy spreading these drugs throughout the province as well as overseas, because you know we are on the border here in Musina. Currently the five was arrested while they were busy manufacturing the drugs, but definitely there's more arrests that will follow. We are also following other information currently.
1: Moetapele wa National Colored Congress yo a pheba go leloko la Parlamente Ferial Adams o tobile o fa botlhatsi go Commission ya Matlanga ka go komišetsa morago dikarolo tsa botlhatsi bjo a bofile go maabane. 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
3: I was wrong in my testimony that I called the gentleman that I know as Elvis when I was at the police station. I was close to the police station and he told me he was at a tire shop and he was expecting me much later. And I said, must I meet you at the police station? And he sent me his location and said, no, come to the tire shop. And we arrived at the police station together.
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4: She was sentenced to 7 years direct imprisonment. The investigation presented unique challenges as both the complainant and the accused were teenage girls who had previously been in a relationship and there were no eyewitnesses to the incident. Despite these challenges, the Calvinia FCS unit conducted a thorough investigation, secured the available evidence and worked closely with the prosecution to ensure that the matter was successfully brought before the court.
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5: The Ministry of Justice executed 58-year-old Tsunao Takami for killing 5 people in an arson attack at a pachinko parlor in Osaka. 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His defense argued that he had diminished mental capacity, but the courts upheld his death sentence. This execution came 17 years after the crime and marked the first under the current Takaichi administration.
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8: Check out Moka, the Hucha of Waka, the Pillow of Taka, the Ramosar Motor FM. Mushat was one of the TV show.
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2: 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That we do that. My request is that from my side we do not play the recording because we will be asking for it lawfully because we're going to pursue that.
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4: 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Both accused remain out on 30,000 rands bail each.
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6: We are currently busy with an investigation, but it seems to me that they were busy spreading this drugs throughout the province as well as overseas, because you know we are on the border here in Musina. Currently the five was arrested while they were busy manufacturing the drugs, but definitely there's more arrests that will follow. We are also following other information currently.
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1: APWA delegation is very much career limiting. Delegating APWAs to the chair, delegating APWAs to the DDG, the shareholder rep. I mean, the shareholder rep represents the MEC. To your worship, Councillor Miriam Malachi, the mayor of Bapalaburwa, the board chairperson of LTA, Mr. Freddy Griever, and the board members that are here, the CEO, Mr. Moses Ngoveni, tourism partners and associations that are here, members of the media who are our guests today. Today, I'm not a distinguished guest. Distinguished guests are members of the media. They are our distinguished guests. Ladies and gentlemen, good morning. Program director, the arrival of spring is always welcomed with a sense of hope and gladness globally. It is a season of renewal, a time when nature reminds us of its boundless beauty. Lush landscapes regain their vibrancy, and when people begin to look outward, to travel, to explore, to experience something different. For us in Limpopo, spring is also an invitation to rediscover our province and the attractions in store. But most importantly, it is an invitation to tell the world our story. It is for this reason that we appreciate LTA, the board, and its staff

0: 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The destination that will capture the attention of travelers are those that can go beyond limitations and tell compelling stories. Create memories.
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2: We must welcome them. 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And it is the warmth, generosity, and hospitality of our people that will make Limpopo more than a beautiful place on the map. From our villages to our towns, from our lodges to our restaurants, from our cultural practitioners to our tourist guides, from our artists and musicians to our entrepreneurs. The people of Limpopo are the heartbeat of our tourism sector. Limpopo Development Plan recognizes an important economic driver and places emphasis on innovation, marketing, quality experience, and greater participation of the community.
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2: 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I think beyond that, the relationship between South Africa and Zimbabwe is critically important in this region on a number of levels, including migration.
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4: no need for owns of Dion Makar
3: no I'm Dion Makar right now because as you can see I mean even in my section 26
4: no need for owns of Dion Makar
3: no I'm saying I'm
4: go to page 57 of file 2 your file 2
5: Oh, just a minute. You said you were explicit about the forklift, and you were explicit about PKTT as well,
3: yes.
5: Weren't you?
3: Yes, Commissioner. Right. That's I'm excuse me for what I'm about to say.
5: Yes.
3: I'm starting to feel like a madman with what these people are saying about my paperwork. That
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7: Expect people to have lunch, expect people to be allowed to leave if they are sick, if they need to go for maternity leave and so on and so forth. So that's why we are here. In terms of the National Minimum Wage Act also, there is a minimum wage that must be paid, which is 30 rand 23 cents per hour. So we are expecting to hear from them if they are complying with that. And I just met now with few workers already who told me they are working 13 hours, which is the area of concern for me. the ones that you just greeted now.
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8: The feedback from yesterday's meeting between casual workers, PGTOP and City of Johannesburg has gone like this. We have reached the agreement with PGTOP and City of Johannesburg. We agreed that there won't be any protest happening in PGTOP depots with casual workers, and the PGTOP, they agreed that they will carry on with the recruitment.
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3: Thobela.
2: Eh, ita ke le botse ona MEC uri le, ke le MEC a re khetse. Re bolela sky. Are iwa tsa ke are be tega sekgoro, tla khoro le ga pele. In terms of the provincial economy, Honorable MEC, what impact will this spring day that we're having here today have?
3: You know, our strategy as a province in terms of economic development is based on three pillars. Mm. It's mining, agriculture, and tourism.
2: That's right.
3: And tourism is at the top. Because tourism is a strategy that can create job opportunities quicker. Mm. It can create employment opportunities quicker. So this launch this year is quite significant because the whole of South Africa will be looking at us as Limpopo, and the whole of Africa. We have got two key programs that we are going to be running as a province. We are hosting Africa in terms of leadership forum. We are also hosting the whole of South Africa in terms of the tourism month.
2: Did you raise up your hands to tell the Honorable MEC, Honorable Minister Delile, that please bring it to Limpopo?
3: No, Limpopo is inviting. It does not require us to put up a hand.
2: Yeah.
3: The province in itself, it tells you, come to Limpopo.
2: Yeah.
3: It always say come to Limpopo. But otherwise, we have been waiting to host the tourism month.
2: Mm.
3: But we are happy with the Minister of Tourism, Mayor Patricia de Lille, for choosing us to host.
2: Honorable MEC, next week the province will host the Africa Tourism Week. Tell us about it.
3: It's quite a significant program that we are having. We have put a bid to say we want to host it. The previous years it was in Botswana, it was in other African countries. It's a program that brings a lot of African countries and tourism a destination as well as tourism supporters who come to us. We are discussing the strategy of tourism nowadays, because tourism now, it must move to digital. Mm. Otherwise, if we are not moving with the digital tourism, we'll be lagging behind. But there are quite a number of topics that will be

0: discussing in that area in terms of strategy and how to grow tourism in Limpopo and South Africa.
1: Honorable MEC, bo chitare ka mathibe a bontsha tabengwe are lena ba media mamutari tshitse lena mo le bone dilotse le gona go botsa batho ka dilotse. Honorable MEC, in closing, considering the that the province has been hard hit by floods earlier this year, is the program the province ready right now to accept all people?
0: Yeah, we are ready. We are working with the SANRAL. If you have seen some of the roads, they are still working on them.
1: Yeah,
0: I was here 2-3 weeks ago.
1: Yeah,
0: speaking to the mines because I also deal with economy. So I've got all this leverage of also able to engage the mines. I brought all the three mines here of Wapalaburwa. Your stadium, PMC, as well as all of them. I said to them, how can you assist us to deal with the issues of the roads? I also brought RAN, because for us to deal with all the roads, we need RAN. That is why, because you remember, we had to postpone our Marula Festival because of the floods.
1: Yeah.
0: I don't want to postpone it even next year. The people were fighting me. They want to drink Marula and dance. So I'm working with all the mines. We are working with the business people around here, the tourism business people. They are assisting, and we have identified... We have identified all the areas that are needed to be done.
1: Go look at MEC wa taking ke leboga kudu go gonne re boledisha batswa re boledisha re poleditla ba ka moga ibile re a leboga re leboga go gonne re tisha mo na go lofela gore sa dilo shoma lo shumisha na mmogo re botse batho ka province ya rena Limpopo.
0: Yeah, Kelina the guest today.
1: Yeah,
0: Rena really honorable. Honorable Kelina media. Today Kina Koyalina.
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2: 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And he looked at all the factors, including what happened at Matanga, among other things, and he made the decision that this matter be withdrawn.
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3: 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It's clear in the manufacturing of crystal meth a lot of chemicals are used, fumes are emitted, and the environment gets toxic. South Africa seems to be a niche at this stage. We have seen Northwest 3 weeks ago.
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4: This is an issue that really relates to both countries, and that is something that we will continue to focus on to make sure we've got a lawful, dignified process that plays out in that environment. I think beyond that, the relationship between South Africa and Zimbabwe is critically important in this region on a number of levels, including migration.
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5: On or about the 17th day of November 2023,
0: Accused number one was issued with a letter of executorship to administer the estate of the late Thengani Thompson Maswanga. Some of the duties of accused number one included, but not limited to, the taking of control of the assets of the estate, paying creditors and debtors of the estate, and or paying the heirs of the deceased. The estate of the late Thengani Thompson Maswanga comprised, among other assets, of a credit balance in the amount of 4,245,762.
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5: yeah
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7: and I think that's where we got to learn respect and understand that bophelo ke go tlhompha motho motho ke motho wa modimo so that's what we learned you know
5: okay.
7: And they taught us a lot of things the teachers in Soweto modikolong they were very very very strict
5: wow
7: and in le hore ha o lengwana what how tsebe hore any mother or any father in the streets is your mother and father
5: yeah
7: you know so we learned a lot of things from there and I enjoy Soweto I still do today
5: okay
7: I go high and I marvel at the people you know tenacity ya bona ka go ratana Wow. Yes, yes, I really do.
5: Let's go, Mama. 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
7: Yes, actually, you know, unali, as you say, nearly told me a brother work.
5: Yeah.
7: And I didn't know anything about that. You know, the one of the mother get up to meet his brother work about Sopatama.
5: Okay.
7: And later, I think we were in London, at King Kong. I remember, you know, your brother was my friend.
5: Wow.
7: And I told your brother horrible, and one day get a honyal. I was shocked.
5: Yeah.
7: Because I didn't really know him. And at that time, he said, really jolly, you know. And I said, oh, fine, you know, you should have told me that.
5: Give it to me, Natale.
7: Yeah, but he was, you know, like, he's funny.
5: Okay.
7: He's a good person.
5: Wow.
7: And I have great respect for him.
5: Mama, now I know that there's a story of an apple.
7: Oh, please no.
5: What happened?
7: I really don't want to. Oh, it's a very long story. It's a very, very long
5: story. Let's just try and cut it short.
7: Well, it is hard for me to cut it short because it has to start from the beginning
5: exactly.
7: In
5: so
7: order for you to understand.
5: What
7: happened. Okay. No, we were in the train. It's a King Kong, at Johannesburg. So we were on our way to Durban that time. And I was looking outside, you know, through the window. And I didn't even know he was there. And when I turned around, he was there eating an apple.
5: Okay.
7: And he was on another coach. And he asked me if I wanted to, I wanted a piece of the apple.
5: Yeah.
7: I was kind of surprised, you know, like, but I thought, listen, why not?
5: Yeah.
7: Try it. I throw it. I said, okay, throw it and see if I can catch it. And the train was moving.
5: Phew.
7: And he threw the apple and I caught it.
5: Oh.
7: And I bit it more on the side and I sent it back to him.
5: To him.
7: And I didn't know that was the beginning of this whole saga.
5: Okay. Apollo.
7: I don't know. I don't think he's that dilemma, but I think he had ideas.
5: Okay. Yalina, Europe, got the musical King Kong.
7: Oh, that was wonderful. Wonderful. I mean, wonderful for all of us. And nearly an experience for Gona, you know. And that's the city of London was really amazing to us, you know, because, you know, where we came from, it was not the same. But the shows were fully packed every night.
5: Yo.
7: You know, and the show was doing very, very well. But papers, because, you know, like, we were not really that political, Rona. We understood what was going on in South Africa, but we did not deeply understand what was happening.
5: Yeah.
7: So one of the papers in London saw the show and they loved it, but they said the only thing that is missing about the show is that they are not telling the whole story.
5: Oh.
7: You know, they dance very well, they sing very well, but the story actually they're not telling.
5: Okay.
7: And Rona were expecting the story to be told in full, so that we understand and were educated by that. And so we ran for a year, and the second year, but you know, we just have to stop because we don't want to lie to our people, you know. But the show was pretty well received.
5: Okay.
7: Yeah.
5: Mama, ki imagina re show ifela, toy ifela le boga ka South Africa. You were happy to be home. Re fitla di policies tsa apartheid tsa Morafi. Jar back to exile.
7: Yeah. Well, you know, I always wanted to go to America for one reason.
8: Okay. resine mo mama re tlo ka mara ga dintlha tse di tsafa ke tsone le bakale lengwe re le dirile gore wena o ye America re nyaka gore ge re bua o re botsore le bakale o ke le lefeng putis ten wa ga mahlo re tle le dintlha tsa ditaba.

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1: 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The National Lottery, more plays, more chances, more millions. Ba re le go sentse go le mo re le semetseng go ba go feta. 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The National Lottery. Mama, are you happy?
2: And the kids about Miriam Makeba a lot.
1: Yeah.
2: You know, I was very young and she used to make me cry. Yena little Ruth Masuka. She used to really make me cry when she sang on that time Nelly Radio Bantu.
1: Yeah.
2: Yeah, that's SABC. And so I kept on writing to her, you know. Sending my letters through manager Yaha to the United States.
1: Okay.
2: And finally she got the message.
1: Mm.
2: And she said, yes, I remember her. I remember her. But then Kaifas went to America before me.
1: Yeah.
2: The show called Sponono.
1: Mm-hmm.
2: And that's where she got the opportunity. He got the opportunity
1: yeah.
2: to meet with Ms. Makeba. And ask her that tell her what I said that I wanted to help me to come out of South Africa, you
1: wow.
2: know. And eventually it happened, you know. It maybe took about 2-3 years. Miriam sent a ticket, and I was in the United States.
1: Wow.
2: Yeah.
1: Oba na le pelo botse ka bakala gore ke kwile taba ya yo re ke ena mama Miriam le re ke ching ticket.
2: Yes.
1: Yo khona go
2: yes.
1: khona go bona na le ntate Kifa.
2: Yeah. Actually ntate yeah, actually she did that. But you know, Miriam was very generous.
1: Yeah.
2: Extremely generous, and I learned a lot of things from her. Yeah. But one night when I went to see her perform in one of the clubs called Birdland, I was not expecting that. You know, I was just like, I knew she could sing, mm-hmm. you know. But when she, actually, let me tell a story. A lot of people don't know this. She opened Bill Cosby, the late Bill Cosby. Actually, open for Miriam Makeba. You know what they call Gokhaya, curtain raisers.
1: Yeah, the curtain raisers.
2: Mm. And there was another musician also from Cuba who opened for Miriam.
1: You.
2: Then she was the last one to come out.
1: Mm-hmm.
2: And she had a gown that was so amazing. I'd never seen anything like that before.
1: Wow.
2: She was just so stunning. And her hair was her, you know, she had short hair. She was like a princess. And she sang Kangotwane. And then, you know, just the whole thing, she actually made me say to myself, that's what I want to be.
1: Wow.
2: Exactly like that. I want to be a performer like that. Mm. And I never stopped.
1: Mama, I get to worry. Magarenga wena mama le Thambulu, mama Miriam, Brayuma Sikela, mama Dorothy, ntate Kifas. Go be gona le go ngwalelana dikosha. 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
2: Well, na le Kifas. Well, na I had

0: I really don't know what to call it because you know, go high.
1: Okay.
0: Music. Now my mother's and my bom money and stuff like that. So that I knew. But when I got to America, we were kind of stuck because we were doing but we started finding our way around that, you know, because we realized that, you know, like we have to come up with new things. We have to change the music. We have to go somewhere with it. Yeah. We have to make people bakohai find another angle to this music, you know. So sometimes we would work together, sit on the piano and work together. And sometimes I would say, I know, I don't like that.
1: Yeah.
0: And then she said, okay, I'll change it. You know. She played a very important role in connecting, you know, because she still knew, and he knew how to play the piano a little bit. Now I didn't even know. But I knew the bass lines, leading melodies, it's like it, you know, more in my music.
1: Okay.
0: And for instance, when we did Music in the Air, he wrote the melody, but I did not like the bass player. I didn't like the bass line. So I had to move from Konali teacher who moved to Morata, Mohamed Borinke, Mohapelo. And I loved the bass lines that he had. And I said to him, why don't you use Mohapelo's bass lines? Because they are very nice, especially in ballads. And then he said, okay, let's try it.
1: Yeah.
0: And when he heard it, he said, oh, yeah, that is nice. You know? So that's how we worked in Aliena.
1: Okay.
0: That's how we worked.
1: Napile ke tsebore gona le batho ba mong ba ile ngore ke dikaka pa ba bang ba ka no ba fitile le fatseng la ka keno. 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O go gona biang go shoma le batho ba mohuto.
0: Hey, it was nice, really. Especially Quincy.
1: Wow.
0: Quincy, I take it back. Belafonte was a master. Was a master on stage, and he taught me a lot of things.
1: Yeah,
0: you know, he used to do una tswa asheba audience a gagore young, and I used to wonder about that. Why motho a tsama a backstage a check audience every night? So one day I just broke out. I said, listen, Mr. Belafonte, why do you do this? You always go backstage and check your audience. Why do you do that? He said, you know what, Letta? I do this because the audience is very important. I just want to see what the kind of people are inside. I don't know them, but I want to know that how I can satisfy them, what I can do to make them happy, and I want them to listen to my music, listen to my messages, and by the time they leave here, they all think in one mind. And then they said, how do you do that? He said, because songs make people remember.
1: Yeah.
0: And when they leave, they say they hum the same song, and that means you have united people without you knowing.
1: Wow. Ke nya ka rebolele ka go shaye mama not yet uhuru.
0: Okay.
1: Nna ke e ke ditshikele tikithile di tshekere ka bakala gore o rile go bua ka mogae. 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
0: E tlile ka when I arrived from New York. Ka tlhoga ko airport ya go gae mogae. And I was excited, you know. Airport, of course, Nelinyani, so okay, but you know, we will get there.
1: Okay.
0: So we kick in. You know, I was quite excited. We went into the car, Manu na leading a don ladder, and some of my relatives. And we got into the car. And we drove to Alexander.
1: Okay.
0: And I was more than shocked. because I didn't like what I saw.
1: Okay.
0: The life was not what I expected.
1: Yeah.
0: And I said, I don't know what to say. It's just like shocking, you know. It was like a war has been there, has crossed there, has devastated people, you know. And of course, we spent the night hiding bag.
1: Okay.
0: And then I couldn't wait to get to go home.
1: Mm-hmm.
0: And the next day, Katlapa, Kenya Diaparuzaka, Kakena Mutsiling, I went to Orlando. All the things that I knew were here in Orlando, because in Orlando we used to have flowers, the fences around, and but everybody had a yard and hedges, the roses. We used to compete with that.
1: Wow.
0: You know, we didn't have good roses; they were bad. But what I saw was completely devastating.
1: Ish.
0: And Mama, Achili Miku Kamora.
1: Okay.
0: And I couldn't understand. I said, Ma, mani akumblele, mani mikuku. But it's a dikarek aufeli. You know, we used to have flowers.
1: Mm.
0: We used to have trees. We used to have fruits that we got from the trees. You know, go hide in the banana, the figs, the apple cos, the periki, you see all that.
1: Mm.
0: And all the trees were gone. And I said to mani, mani akumblele, why did you see dikarek? Declaring was like defy oxygen.
1: Mm.
0: You know, you can breathe, you can, and you get food out of that.
1: Yeah.
0: Manny said, you know what? Yes, we understand that. He said, I understand that. But people were looking for housing.
1: Mm.
0: And we could not let Batu Barobare Mostrate. So we had to build Mikuku. And I was so sad, you know, I felt bad because I love the trees.
1: Mm.
0: But I understood.
1: Eish.
0: Corona Buakai. So, it was very hard, and that's why Netnotetura said, no, that I have to write something, I have to say something, I have to let people know. Khodilo diso change. You know, much as Baribuile, you know, we are here, we are free, and all that. Things have not changed for the people. And we have to change the mindset, Yabatu. And also, we must deliver to the people. And that was my address.
1: Ka gare ga dikosa tse le di opelang mama le kano ba gona le tsa go tshwana le bonotete huru ka baka la robe le bona gore a re a tlhware fitlha mo reng yakang o fitlha gone e fela wena le ntate Kifas dikosa tsa lena tse dintšhiki tsa marato seo se tlhotlheletswa ke
0: well, you know, you can't live without it.
1: Wow.
0: You know, it's what gives you strength, and ke ntho e ibalulegile yazi ibuthlokwa gagolo, and also to encourage couples to baskatinega.
1: Okay.
0: Because life is very difficult.
1: Mm.
0: You know, so ne re batla gore re while re tse ba gore ba mo struggling.
1: Yeah.
0: The more ba kopana le monna le mosadi ba galegae.
1: Yeah.
0: It's progress.
1: Okay.
0: Yeah, that's how we looked at it. And so that's why we wanted to talk about that.
1: Okay. Are le le di performance tse le ho lebile le tsona le ntate Kifas. Ka gara ga tse ding tse le bileng le tsona ke fingeti e leng re ba on top of your list. Gore ye yona e bile the best.
0: I can't tell. I can't tell. I think I really don't know. I think our performances were, you know, we just wanted to make people happy. So we were not calculating that, okay, this one was the best or that one was, we were just happy to do that.
1: Okay. Ke ne le go iputsisa gore ka gara ga mengwa ga e le rataneng o le boletse le thomile le jola.
0: Yeah.
1: La pushetsa na di apolo le rato la gola. 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
0: Hey, ra khona re khone but ra khona.
1: Yeah.
0: You know, we believe that you have to be an example.
1: Okay.
0: To the young ones.
1: Mm.
0: Le nyalo le thata, yes.
1: Mm.
0: There are a lot of things people and munna le mosadi haba are not the same moods.
1: Yeah.
0: You know we and stuff like that. But we don't take that to bed.
1: Okay.
0: we also know the responsibility ya go ba married because you aonyalele wena fela. There's a culture involved here,
1: yeah,
0: and you want to spread that culture that it is good. It's difficult, it's hard, but it is good.
1: Wow.
0: So we want young people to know that, and it's true though, because it can be very difficult to maneuver and manage, but we do manage because why? Rarapela.
1: Larapela.
0: Lime arts. Ke ke itse tso motlong ke motlogela gore a ka phole ganyane, you know, and le yena ha hangkwatisa le na do the same thing, and I come back and you say, listen, hey, we've got responsibility, you know, there are kids out here, they are looking up to us.
1: Le sa gona kwa tagana ge le go di
0: na
1: ke ro
0: remo
1: a tsama ya no ra go lukile ke tla bona go
0: le sene re kwa sanse ne re lwana real one harlo ne ga matsogo batla chika yeah but when we come back together
1: mama go botsa go bile channel wena ke nya ka nna le wena re lebelele ka gare ga mmino o tsopotse taba ya khatsa setso ke nya ka go tseba gore re nyala ntsha jwang setso le mmino culturally music
0: ora gore
1: disipelelana jwang
0: how do you be for instance the songs for instance if you the record or what you opela
1: they opela le batho ba ba nyaka go tsena ka mmino ba bang bana lo itebala gore ke le mangko go ke na le culture yaka maybe mothlomo ke tsena ka mmino ke nyaka go opela go shae ke ska lebala go ke tswang ka bakala re ba bang re nyaka go tuma re sa lebele re o tswa kae so ke a tseba gore wena o na le this idea ya gore music le culture di tsamaelana
0: jo di tsamaelana and culture is important gore re strengthen re tse gore bana ba lona for instance you must understand gore without the base ya culture nothing moves,
1: yeah,
0: you know, and without you understanding that umang umosuthu umxhosa umuzulu whatever that is very important starta ka yona pele ebe yona e gotisang gore o be able to do other things and things settling also not in your culture,
1: okay,
0: but nahana ka yona pele because it grounds you.
1: Wow.
0: It makes you a much better person, a person o itseba ngoroma.
1: Okay.
0: Yes.
1: Ke le boga tlhalose yo mama. 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
0: Hey, eo yona taba it's very difficult because and I know a lot of people have asked me that question. The problem gore na hane ke kopana le Kaifas,
1: yeah,
0: and I kopela already and I was already to use a better word probably I was already popular,
1: yeah,
0: people knew Mbulo.
1: Mm-hmm.
0: So when I got married kwa ba thata for na go change ntona because I know defense Italian letter
1: that's me
0: nya ya no game,
1: yeah,
0: and so it became very difficult,
1: okay,
0: because even my name was already in places like London, you know, and also my publishing was already in my name,
1: okay.
0: So as akayetsa ka bomo lo ka etsa ka bo bise sete I couldn't change Semenya
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0: I don't know what best means,
1: yeah,
0: but but it just happens, you know, I get on stage and things happen,
1: yeah
0: I truly cannot explain that.
1: Wow.
0: You know, I think it has a lot to do libadimo,
2: Oh, yeah. I

0: think so. I really think so. I don't know, but I think so. Gore ha ke kalama mo stage ke tsebe hore ke mang.
1: Yeah.
0: And when I do that, when ke blela mama gore mama now I'm here. And I'm doing something for people. I think he just says, he just drives me. I don't know, but I really feel the drive behind. Yeah.
1: Okay. Mama ke nya ka nna le wena re feleletse. SABC ina le solo le re le bitjang Ziyakhala.
0: Go
1: kopana di station tsa go bolela ka maleme a re anyantse. Re gantsha ka maleme ya rena. Ke nya ka o romele molaetsa go SABC le leadership ya SABC.
0: Okay.
1: Ka botlhokwa ba go bolela leme la letswele.
0: Okay. I will definitely do that because I believe in that.
1: Wa bona re tima dilo ka moka re theletsa bona re romele molaetsa o.
0: No, ke tla romela ma, ke tla romela. It's very very important to
1: go ka reng bona bjale go SABC.
0: Ma,
1: o ka reng bona bjale go SABC ka go tlhompha African languages. Your message to the SABC.
0: That is very important. And it's not only important more only the broadcasters. So you should be the first people to use the languages sarona.
1: Yeah.
0: Because alukile malime erwa rutileng go dikolong, but malime arona abutlhokwa, because if harwa berekisi the languages are going to die, and we don't want that. We want to continue ribuwe Sesotho, ribuwe Sexhosa, ribuwe Sezulu, and also body language in Tsarona. Re ka ba seba ba sare.
1: Yeah.
0: Because you know, but ba utla everything ribuwa. But bona sometimes there's a sizable number ya batho isabunsi isinyesman. And who are we talking to?
1: Wow. You know,
0: who are we talking to? And Lidi Pina Tsarona, who are we singing to? You know, because that is an essence ya rona ke bophelo mo rona, and go bua Sesotho it's a blessing. They actually le modimo le ena o makedire mara batho ba bona ke ba file maleng.
1: Yeah.
0: How come ba le busy ba bua maleng batho ba ba really what it is, and we have to answer that.
1: Wow.
0: Because it's a very very important question. And I really support it 100%.
1: Ah, mama ke le boga. Nna le wena re fitlhile mafelelong, ke nyaka molaetsa wa mafelelo-felelo e be o o lebisang go Thobela FM. 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
0: He go na le obuto mong go Thobela FM, I can't remember his name. Una tsanoga music kwa ke lot, and he liked a song in Tower of Power, which I used to do a lot.
1: Wow.
0: And I used to wonder about him, because this country yarona is out tsanuki music kwa. But he consistently played the music for me, and I thank him, and I thank Thobela FM, because every time kimamela music la kena modulungwe la kena mo Sesothong, and it's wonderful.
1: Wa mafelo felo molaetsa o tla go nna jalo ka mangko go baby a ke re ba re ngwana o la ya ke motswadi wa gagwe ngwana molao o tsaka gae bjalo ka motswadi la ya nna.
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1: wa perispedi.
0: And your hair is braided, and everything is perfect.
1: Wow.
0: So continue like that, because it's important for the young people like yourself look at you and say, this is how what I want to be. I want to be like that.
1: Ke leboga mo.
0: Yes.
1: Ke lebogile le good. 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
2: 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No, I'm lying. No.
3: You are lying. You said yesterday that
2: I am lying.
3: Yes.
2: No, my sequence is
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3: 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I was just correcting you.
2: If I
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4: Already we are preparing ourselves to hit the ground running. I think the vacuum has been actually felt quite hugely. It has been quite loud. We have been actually grappling in terms of navigating the challenges that we have been having. I want to be quite optimistic that this is another opportunity that is given to us to lead the people of Eastern Cape, to lead ANC in the province, and be able to make ANC ready for the next coming local government election. Many people now believe that they can do whatever they want to do in the Eastern Cape simply because there's a vacuum. There is no vacuum. And now we are back and we'll be able to deal with all the issues moving forward.
1: Ready Peter Gauri alo cha wa mana le merero ya dikgetho mme masepala wa Nasna ka Western Cape o re o tsere magato a o se netefatša fela poloko ya ba makanselara a ona empa le bašomi ka kakaretso 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
5: 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We've also at the moment had meetings with provincial SAPs as well as also trying to assist us in able to try and get a proper risk assessment because that's what we need.
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0: 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Can you munat?
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0: 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I don't know.
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3: So the language that is going to be used going forward will be the same language. If ever you are giving instructions in a certain football terminology at club level, at regional level, it should be the same terminology that the player will be addressed with when he gets to the national team. Yes, we are working very hard to have the national playing philosophy populated into the provinces, into the regions, and also in all our coach education programs, our courses. We are going to have a presentation made, an understanding of South African playing style, South African model of playing football, so that it doesn't become difficult. Whenever you leave the course with your certificate, you know what to do when you get to your club or to your academy.
2: Dion van Rooyen o sepetse mo setlhopheng sa Orlando Pirates le ge a reloketse the Buccaneers dipapading tse 15 a gona go mano a motlhatlhe Abdelassem Wadu mola maemong a bobedi kamogelo sebelebele 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
1: 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No, I'm lying. No.
2: You are lying. You said yesterday that
1: I am lying.
2: Yes.
1: No, my sequence is
2: and
1: here.
2: And I wasn't even trying to catch you out in a lie. I was just correcting you.
1: If I
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3: Projects that connect power stations to businesses and homes are what we need. We need projects that will draw water from our dams and rivers. Two taps that connect countries to their neighbors.
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5: Sugar prices in the local markets have jumped 40% in the last 2 months, retailing at just more than half a dollar per kilo. The government wants to stabilize them before the upcoming festive season when demand for traditional sweets peak. India was still exporting sugar as recently as May, but less rain due to El Nino has hit sugarcane production and the industry is redirecting spare capacity to ethanol-based fuels, squeezing supplies. With lower production in hubs like Brazil and news of India importing, international prices have already ticked up.
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2: Hey, we did focus on what we wanted to call a rat. I just like to call it a little bit of tabo.
0: Oh yes.
2: I think I was put on this earth to spread that. I want to like a rat. We didn't work to kind of spread more happiness across the world. So I want.
0: Nice.
2: No hi, I want you guys to show me how respectful you are.
0: Yeah.
2: I'm going to be there. If you feel this way, you are respectful of that. I want to be there. I always do like that because it is very. Go tsaba motho mo mongwe mo go mothompa wa ntla
0: ntse ke
2: tlhompa batho ba baholo thata and I think that's what I want to spread that's the message I want to spread a message of happiness a message of respect ke ntse ke nyaka go ishiya mo lefatsheng
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2: I think the thing that is confusing, but I want to come to the land because I'm very relaxed to that. But I want to come to the analyzer. I want to analyze a little too. Like, look at the number of rooms, the other was about to be going to feel like energy. That's why I can literally do this. You're going to warn, you're going to analyze. So I want to go to the whole of spoken, but when I look at the RAM, maybe I'm going to. A tlhalwang dilo gore o tsilo wao nna ke lebeletse ke ono thata
0: on go ile motlhomongwe bo soft spoken bo ba gago bo ile ba go tsentsha mathateng motlhomongwe motho a nya go rata di-cons wa mmea madulong a gagwe gabotse
2: not recently you know one thing I've been blessed with is even the sector that I meet that's how much you are respectful or when I think you also attract to who you are why tell I know like
0: but how
2: much you have to go on about tell I know okay there's boundaries you know and I think it's very important literally you see and I set the boundary even with our friends or when I think
0: sure.
2: And then for me the biggest thing is always as I said it's to build a legacy so when you're building a legacy foundation then they're strong
0: Nice.
2: That's why boundaries are very important.
0: No, you've built a legacy for yourself, Foka. O President Estrada, Baba Tsebang Ba Tseba. Globally, you are known, bruh. And I'm sure that comes with a lot of pressure. That comes with a lot of pressure, Foka. Mohlomongwe re ka ba re sa kuši maphelo a lena. Gona le lotse dingwe re a bona bo dikgogano tsa leago. You could be here today, gone tomorrow. Ka ntongwenyana, small. That pressure, how do you handle it? When ohana jwang Foka?
2: I think as well as I'm going to foundation or when I'm always keeping your head strong, you know, I speak to like the OG, you feel like the mentor, the OG. For example, o ina ya Galaxy Boy Todd ke botsile yena o bona el ke thoma na rata mpotare. The most important thing move feeling ke vision o bona, so I've always kept that vision alive. And that's why you find even the consistency in the music is because no matter the noise that's happening, I'm focused on the vision to be a legend, to carry. I always say, to carry, I'm not just Pitori Marsupi. This is Tswana, Sesotho on my back, you know. So having that vision, you know, where, hey, something to tell on my toes, I always have to deliver. Whether I give music videos, I have to do it with passion. You know, you call.
0: Marafo kharo bolele o ra hore wena a wa fiwa advantage ka gore a kere papazala na shuma le khotlagajo la Africa borwa ene ile le maditaba. I'm just saying gore balance me quick, eh?
2: Oh,
0: or you didn't get
2: ona le advantage. It's very important gore o bona motho mo mongwe a ira gore okay, so I want, and then we respect the different, that be right.
0: No. Kubo, nikule mugile sale kapela mara no. Shout out to your dad and shout out to your mom because no, they've raised the star. You're doing well for
2: thank
0: yourself
2: you.
0: And wabana leka fa o bile chimo o motovela FM o star. Ibile watsakeng ke re gona le line engwe ri shumishang e thoma ga bonnate jwang ere more on. 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Oh wow, look at that. Ke jigeleza ne?
2: Eh, twisting jigeleza.
0: Yebo yes, robotse ka yona. Wira la, wetsa la.
2: A re go botsa twisting jigeleza re biditse sama, wa bona se ke dropa o ntse a tsabile le no mantlalanya.
0: Yeah.
2: It's one of those songs, you know, feel good. I was leaving for Australia, I wanna talk about Moke Beta Twisting Jigeleza, and I kept saying that the whole trip. I came back, I recorded this song, Waffles heard it, I rata. Wabona, that's the wonderful spirit of collaboration. Wabona, hey Chopila, low level music video, I feel the energy and really moyo on one. So very colorful, very feel good. As I said, I'm here to spread happiness. So it's one of those feel good songs where I use it as my diary. Wabona, to just explain where I'm at in my life right now. So to spin together is one of my most proudest moments right now. Utsalam to spin his head.
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2: a nna ke teng mo hotle Facebook, Twitter, mo TikTok same name o laiti Focalistic Focalistic president ya strat
0: bona tedi porompisa we tsina ga le jaji la ga go foka eight adaso.
2: Thank you so much, I appreciate your support.
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2: This incident has shocked us to the core. We have never experienced such a thing, and we are very traumatized even now. We have anger, because what we are asking ourselves is that why didn't he just leave her there and go? Why did he have to kill her? We are very traumatized, and we want justice. We really do want justice for Jabu Sile. This guy must just answer and tell us what happened. No bail. I don't think he deserves bail.
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4: In SADC, we have a protocol on the free movement of people and goods as part of the integration of the region. So that is obviously part of the conversation. And we have agreed on how to deal with the matter of migration. That said, there will be a summit led by South Africa as SADC chair on migration, but also on safety and security. Because the migration issue is not out of its own context. It has safety and security implications. It has economic implications.
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1: First challenge was the issue of land, we resolved it. The second issue, it was the issue of those who are saying, you know, enemies of progress, who are saying you are destroying, lying, so many baobab trees. We clarify all those issues. And now the third issue was the bulk infrastructure. You can't expect your first tenant, when you bring an industrialist, they would want bulk infrastructure. Currently we're busy with the water, we're busy with the roads. Then also with the issue of electricity, the minister, one of the reasons we were in China there, we were looking at those who can invest, especially on renewable energy.
0: Hlatsiem sa Lieutenant Colonel Dina Dayalan Dina Govinda yo a shumela go le go rola go shona le bosenyi bja go rulaganywa ka go mapodisa di Hawks o buditse commission ya matlanga gore o be a 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
2: 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I was threatened with being arrested for 172 cases and bail denied and being poisoned.
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8: It's not only the department or national government. The delay, it's our own local people. I received videos there in Chakuma. Somebody who went there found the contractor starting to construct and say, I need so much. You are not going to start constructing here. It's high time that as a nation, we need to start exposing these people. Because when government wants to intervene, they come and say, if I am not benefiting as an individual, no one will. We can't keep on saying there are construction mafias without doing anything.
7: Dona Kholora Matuba, ore lefelo la go ikgetha la di family economy, la go bitswa Mosina Makhado Special Economic Zone, le thomile go shoma. Ore mmano a gara a tswela pele, go lokela lefelo leo motlhagase le metse.
8: First challenge was the issue of land, we resolved it. The second issue, it was the issue of those who are saying, you know, enemies of progress, who are saying you are destroying, lying, so many baobab trees. We clarify all those issues. And now the third issue was the bulk infrastructure. You can't expect your first tenant. When you bring an industrialist, they would want bulk infrastructure. Currently we're busy with the water, we're busy with the roads. Then also with the issue of electricity, the minister, one of the reasons we were in China there, we were looking at those who can invest especially on renewable energy.
7: Dona Kholora Mathuba o tlaleleditse ka gore ba tla hloma legotla go lebelela di project tsa kabo ya metse ka province. 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
3: 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Ke tika Major League Weekend ya rena. 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
1: Through the Africa Continental Free Trade Area, we can expand trade between our two countries, or African countries as a whole. We can put our natural resources to better use. We can develop our industries and create more jobs for our people. That is why we welcome the strong presence of South African and Zimbabwean businesses at this forum. Governments can determine policy. We can sign agreements as we did today, and we can ratify protocols. But it is business that turns a signed agreement between two governments into a shipment, into a factory or a job.
0: Re sa lefao president ya Zimbabwe Emmerson Mnangagwa o ipileditse gore go be le tšhomišano go tša economy magareng ga dinaga tše ka bobedi.
2: The next step is to deepen collaboration by co-investing, fostering joint research between universities, advancing technological innovation through scientists and engineers, and mobilizing financiers to support regional high impact priority projects. Then our businesses can use these partnerships to reach markets beyond Zimbabwe and South Africa. This is how a bilateral relationship begins to contribute to the transformation of an entire region.
0: Mmušo wa Limpopo o re kabo ya meetse boitukišo bja ditlhopha tša go tšhogana le masetlapelo le go tšhogana le manane go kgoparara a kgale go sa beilwe setlhoeng. 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
3: It's not only the department or national government. The delay, it's our own local people. I received videos there in Chakuma. Somebody who went there found the contractor starting to construct and say, I need so much, you are not going to start constructing here. It's high time that as a nation, we need to start exposing these people. Because when government wants to intervene, they come and say, if I am not benefiting as an individual, no one will. We can't keep on saying there are construction mafias without doing anything.
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4: And the grounds advanced in the interim application is also the majority of grounds that's going to be advanced in the review mechanism. Oh, because I noticed that in your head you say that the interim application was in fact a disguised review application.
5: Yes, it was. I'll
4: come
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6: What started as a disciplinary matter at Papeme High School has now become a criminal investigation. After a fire broke out on the 9th of August, the teacher's staff lounge was completely gutted, with the roof collapsing, furniture reduced to ashes, and windows shattered. The department's head office was also partially damaged. A 16-year-old pupil has since been arrested and charged with arson, appearing in the Dududu Magistrate Court on the 17th of August. Details of the events leading to his alleged expulsion are unclear at this stage. 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
3: 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Orlando Pirates it's not easy but for him to be able to do that or di player tse ntse la di fitlhele in an environment where everyone feels like a family and they are willing to play for one another in the field of play ho sabele jealous ya hore ke mang a startileng ke mang a go benching ke mang a setseng go gae that builds such performances and the unity ya team and re bone le go documentary ne ba yentse go TV where they bring everyone closer. You see, walwani walolwana go changing room mare fella more because they are fighting for the same thing, which is becoming better and better after the game by the local sighting. So lady players if it hang more, if it hella that environment, then they are forced to contribute positively. That's why usina ngubona hore there's absence of certain players ba limiting and performance in the tunnel.
2: Major Mbutuma as a favorite ya latedi ba stopa sala da parts ba bantsi ga no yona.
3: Eh.
2: Ke eng ke taba gore mo ngwe o nale ke pressure or again.
3: No, remember ke phela ke bua le batho ba bua ba re Mbutuma ha kore. Yes, ratse ba striker ka kore di goal. But no ka football ya matatsingana, a striker has a role within the team. So each and every player ke nang ko fielding has his own individual role, and the role ya high in a little sub roles go on. So Mbutuma, yes, he's not scoring goals, but if you come check out

0: ke na le pressure ke go pompe go siding, but ho bontsha hore like he's always willing to show up if coach are go in the field of play. Mm. Then there is something positive I think. Even though she gave me a bone last time, he assisted there. And no one will talk about it. That's another role that he has to do as a striker. It's either you assist ka the pass, or you assist in terms of defense for the team to let the ball as quickly as possible so that we can attack, or you're making runs to open space for your teammates. So there's a couple of things, but nane karata ba ka mofa nako bane a se ntho ntšha if o sa gopola le that time ke sa bapalela setlhopha sele sa Kaizer Chiefs, Kirsten Carter was one of the strikers. They were always on his case, but coach ana motladisa because he was playing a role within the team, and then other players that were from the bench back in. Players like Bokabuza, they were at some point at this point. So it's a thing that happens every time if Basabone strikers ya go corner flag after a goal.
1: Skukudated, baka match parents kausan. Two man the player actually would level to go Skukudated while loring they can match Orlando Pirates.
0: They don't call it Wafa Wafa by mistake.
1: Yeah.
0: So the player and ntoke ratang ka Skukuni, they will always bring players that you don't even expect. O ka re wa plan a ka o sane ba fitla ka batho ba bang or like hey konje ke mang player hey konje ke mang, but bana le yone experience re bone hape e revampile hanyane Skukuni yantsa the players that were there for long. So now bana le new players mostly, and that is the one that makes it a bit dangerous because you don't know what to expect from them. You don't know who to plan for as Pirates. The Pirates le ona ka the youngsters thing at the base tsang. You don't really know who like but what ka starting lineup safe. Nkari o etse starting lineup sa ha no Cliff o ka se o ka thola maybe only four players.
1: Yeah.
0: Ile bona ba go starting lineup sa ha. Le ne ke etse starting lineup sa ka. Then only maybe 3 yadi players just that dealing or 6. So raka sebi, that's why khwela dina o re rata so because we are always anticipating.
1: A re koma Melody Sundowns Golden Arrows Lucas Moripe Stadium Sunday. Khuliso Modau out. Eish, I get sebi. Batlo mo mesa tla pasa Mamelodi Sundowns.
0: Eish, I wish him a speedy recovery because that's our soldier go national team. Yeah. And as one player that has been consistent for Mamelodi Sundowns. Sundowns Leona Vele in a league too much quality. Yes, you will never see the same player like him, but I'm sure whoever that they can play on that position will be equally fit to make sure Horlena will cement the position high in the absence of Modau. When Moloko Sundowns like shaky like sighting, and the way players are sundown so shibile a game in Lova Lala, like every time when he dribbles and try to score Habayako and like Balumufa, those hugs you can see were like he's well welcomed, and they see something that is going to add value go Mamelodi Sundowns.
1: Confidence wise, the Pasa Golden Arrows, Banji the Kaizer Chiefs. So on our normal baka pose a threat.
0: I wanna look Sundowns like but a baron a confidence. Confidence previous game.
1: Yeah.
0: Hey, but all momentum about like is difficult. I don't wanna lie.
1: Yeah.
0: I wanna Mamelodi Sundowns is one teammate gets about worry. How about what dira silo? Basidira.
1: Kiba wanna second half come out of Galanz. Never saw like a first half or second half.
0: No. That's what I like to see as a football lover. Like, not knowing who's going to be playing. The other thing, the number of youngsters that have been introduced from the big three teams. Like, it's young blood, and this blood is hungry for success and making history. So Mamelodi Sundowns, you know, like, hey, it's a different breed. That's why lead the champions to Africa. Hey.
1: Teach us my Lula.
0: Ish, Bastrat.
1: Yeah.
0: I love the fact that he hit the ground running. And

0: he has never even left.
1: Yeah.
0: The way Adalanka thing.
1: Yeah.
0: Starting from the bench, coming and scoring crucial goals, and still celebrating the same way. The Sundowns supporters knowing him, celebrating. It's that thing, Aure. In life, you can go through struggles. Because I overseas, I struggle. But now that he's back home and Bamufa an opportunity, that on its own, you're not Kesha say Abe the way Atalanta thing. Happiness plays a role in football. A happy player will give you an outstanding performance.
1: Major Kenya Gochia, Baba Vidi Baba Vidi Baba Rama Pagania, Pagania,
0: Tenzo,
1: United, Gorwari, and Nati, on top of Nagamo, Kenya, Arloche, Tome, Kenal Major
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3: 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This is a little hour. 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
1: Head is spinning, Baba. My head is spinning.
2: No, this thing is.
1: But why the? But why the? After the big man beats him so much again, that man is doing his graft. Why they? Why they hit him so much?
2: Who?
1: Gunazi. Gunazi.
2: They don't like him because he's always on his same as like you.
1: Yes.
2: Yeah. So they want you to put him under the bus and also, Sinona.
0: Union ya bashumi ya South African Transport and Allied Workers e saenetše tumelelano ya tlhatlošo ya megolo ya maloko a yona a go šomela ka lekaleng la dinamelwa tša go sepetša dithoto ga sekgale. 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
3: It's a 3-year wage agreement, 6% increment across the board. The allowances will increase as per the agreed ATB. We have also agreed that the employers will not employ foreign nationals as truck drivers. The industry must prioritize South Africans. Being a truck driver is not a scarce skill. Any logistics company that employs a foreign national is committing a serious crime. We will be meeting within 90 days to finalize the outstanding matters such as cameras inside the trucks and permanent dead men in CIT vehicles.
0: Motheletši maloko a Union ya bašomi ya National Union of Mine Workers ba ipiletša gore molaodi pharephare wa moepo wa Gauta wa Benicia Ntokozo Ngema a itokolle mošomong. 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
4: The reason why we are saying this manager must go, this manager has failed this mine dismally so. There is a 13.6 billion which the mine has lost under his auspices, under his supervision. Since he has came here, there was a lot of retrenchment which has happened. With the inclusive of the contractors, you can look on the Marion Robert, we lost 1,500 under his management. Again, with the employees of the mine last year, we lost 185. And is unable to tell us where did this 13.6 billion went to.
0: President ya Cyril Ramaphosa wa Afrika Borwa le Zimbabwe di swanetše go tlogela mokgwa wa go tlwaelega ya kgwebišano le go tiiša tšhomišano dipeeletšong le di-industering. 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
5: Through the Africa Continental Free Trade Area, we can expand trade between our two countries, or African countries as a whole. We can put our natural resources to better use. We can develop our industries and create more jobs for our people. That is why we welcome the strong presence of South African and Zimbabwean businesses at this forum. Governments can determine policy. We can sign agreements as we did today, and we can ratify protocols. But it is business that turns a signed agreement between two governments into a shipment, into a factory or a job.
0: Re sa lefao presidente ya Zimbabwe Emmerson Mnangagwa o ipileditše gore go be le tšhomišano ya tša ikonomi magareng ga dinaga tše ka bobedi.
6: The next step is to deepen collaboration by co-investing, fostering joint research between universities, advancing technological innovation through scientists and engineers and mobilizing financiers to support regional high impact priority projects. Then our businesses can use these partnerships to reach markets beyond Zimbabwe and South Africa. This is how a bilateral relationship begins to contribute to the transformation of an entire region.
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0: Shate, what's the one we tabi show? 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
1: 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So what happened there was a truck. It's this truck that's normally conveying the coal. We got information from the community and we stopped the truck, and when we inspected the truck, the cigarettes was underneath the coal. So also in that case, we arrested two Zimbabwean nationals that were trying to smuggle those cigarettes into the country.
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2: 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The allowances will increase as per the agreed ATB. We have also agreed that the employers will not employ foreign nationals as truck drivers. The industry must prioritize South Africans. Being a truck driver is not a scarce skill. Any logistics company that employs a foreign national is committing a serious crime. We will be meeting within 90 days to finalize the outstanding matters such as cameras inside the trucks and permanent dead men in CIT vehicles.
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It's a tanda. It's all FM Augustine. 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

0: Akasha Hoja Hosentipiz Lilizela Lilizela. Let's see if you have a message to share with us. You can see if you have a message to share with us. 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
1: 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Then we went on that weekend away. That's when I found out, and to be honest, it was a good time. And then if I can tell you, we've been together for like now 8 months. I've now understood But I understand him because together, we can Netflix and chill. 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